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1: 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Ko te community groups, ko team taia te hea, ko te mama Luisa taia e te ano. 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Thank you, Team Taya. Religious group. 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Aitutaki Religious Advisory Council. 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And also thank you to the Revival Christian Church for supporting our radio program, the Cook Island radio program, and God bless. Ane ki atu tatu i te mikiroto i te community organizations. Ko Rutanga o te toa, Arutanga Community New South Wales. I te ko te papa chairman, ko Aperamangi, ton assistant, ko John Bishop. 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Thank you no tākoto turuturu mai i tā tātou program. 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Waipai Hollywood, New South Wales. Women warriors there in Hollywood. The chair lady, ko ngā potini, ko the secretary, ko iteta te nangaro, the treasurer, ko Pio Potini, te matakinanga. Thank you, no tākoto turuturu mai i tātato program. Kanekia tātou ki te business sponsorship. with the Trevely and Sons funeral service there. 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
1: Zoom.
0: The Zoom ID and the password. 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Karawa i te rira i number 13 Church Street, Macquarie Field. Time pick up 10 a.m. to 12 noon. Cut off date, last day payment date, ko i oke the 14th, ko i oke at Thursday. Me ko ota ko ta au mere ki kai e tuta ki ko on the stage. E no, a ko tia ki a ka pai ko ta au moni ki rira is too much. Ki te o tatu te istanga te kuke ane ni te ngangai me te okora ko te kai handling fun, it's hard. So, te aka ki te mai nei runga tatu announcement je no cash handling on the day. So whatever you do, pay in advance ki roto i te account a te arutanga. Oire. So, the PSP at Harutanga, Oire Piti. Okay, Harutanga Oire Piti. PSP 112879. Again, the PSP 112879. The account number is 497-712256. Repeat your call to account number 497-712256. Reference your name. 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PSP, the numero PSP 0623339. The account number 1142-4442. Again, then the account number 1142-3442. Orders to be, orders to John Bishop, the dana numero. The numero are John Bishop 0439-238-187. Again, tana numero 0439-238-187. Te rua, or the contact person, ko yoke mama mata, ko yoke the mama ormitua, ko tana numero 0431-576-617. Again, tana numero 0431-576-617. The Toru Rera, Tato Mama Convina de Ratio, Peragato de Tona Taunga Kiroto de Ite the Are Community 0423-751-028. 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Karabai e te rera I te number 13 Church Street, Macquarie Field, 10 a.m. to 12 p.m. every fortnight. 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Iroto to tato community the Cook Islands. I thought okay, got the 15 stars will be it's hard to beat. The 15 stars, you know the imene mai to that the tamako yo ki ko push the max podium. You know, but I think you know ko well out well.
1: Outpaid
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0: Oh, okay, thank you. So, inuti taitai a te e teitai mai ki roto i tokurima nā te hotai tere Jubilee. 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Ticket number 4519. E re te ia e onungo uru tau tintara i te ruru raffle a te whare niue ko ke arin buildings project. 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Te he tāna i tātā mai. My name is Te Hotai Tere Jubilee, and I was announced as the inaugural major raffle winner of the Whareniue Cook Island Building Project. I am deeply disappointed and concerned that despite providing all information requested but to verify my claim, I have not received clear communication regarding the status of my prize. At this stage, I understand that the prize has been allocated elsewhere without consultation or resolution with me. I am sharing this experience to raise awareness and encourage transparency and communication in community fundraising initiatives. My intention is to not create conflict, but to ensure that others are informed that similar situations can be avoided in the future. I respectfully hope that this matter can be resolved fairly, openly. Yours sincerely, Te Hotai Tere Jubilee. Now, te reo papa a te ratan, te reo Māori i tatame e. Kia rana e nuti taitai a te. A tōku ingoa ko Te Hotai Tere Jubilee. Ko o te tangata te re i te re tai o te major raffle a te Whareniue Cook Island Building Project. Ticket number 4519. 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
1: 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You know, te tenga i kutia, you know, when it comes to money, you know, I got to say this honestly. Honestly, when it comes to money, I don't trust anybody with money. I don't trust people with money, because money, you know, can be a stumbling block. Stumbling block, i roto i te community, i roto i te, you know, kangoe rute te au organization i tatu te kuka. Let's talk about i tatu te istanga te kukare. I rute te community, i rute te church and so on and so on. Whatever organization it is. You know, and waki te nao te mea, you know, I don't trust people with money. I'd rather, you know, iaku, ka trust you iaku. With money, me kangao kio te money, nakurai e juta kia. You understand, you know what I'm saying? But no, nobody can be trusted when it comes handling with money. So tena tata tu re ka rongo ne tata mama e tata mai ni ti nu ji me ka roti ya me ka roti di papa o de me ku a ka ta no muni tai ku re ya ino ka ta tu ki te ya ji ka te nga ye i ta ye na te ka ki te mai ni te papa e ku tu ku ai te information that is needed.
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1: You know, you repeat it young, you repeat it young, you repeat. No, you know, and in the Wariro Rirate, Kariro Kirirate, they know the Karangata, the funny new way, if I may say that, the funny new way, Karirato eka kinuanga, not the tangata. Want to make Karirato a process, it are to a winning prize, especially get the tangata, you know, the winning the.
0: Iruru
1: out the ticket. The first prize. The guy got the first prize. He got a car. He got a car. He got a receiver. He got the first prize. You know, and Benet, the other the news that that mama got there. Got there. I don't get because to you know, this to that got kid to that got what happened. There the papa on the Facebook. You know, got him my tirir. Yeah, it's a camera. It's a tour. This tangata. Kukiare. Nore tatu rira e te maranga maki kera tatu iru. 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Ino me ari koe tanu te rira me ari no uti ingo e kapikia, it's not yours. The Monaco de Tatu Monaco, you know, just to make awareness. You know, the dear Tatoni tattoo is not the cooker and the Isinini. Why that I tattoo is not the cooker and I want to say this point. You know, and you know, Tato, we are debtors to each other, each communities. You know, Kayo Tato, Natera community, Natera community, Natera community, Natera community. You know, and yet, Ari tatu era mai kun nei kai o tatu na tera community na tera community na tera community. Era mai tatu kun nei rapo ke tere tanga ta tere family, rapo ke tere family, rapo ke tere family. Te ka rogo ia tatu te tatu te community uito. For the last year te te matai ti topa ke nei e te matai ti nei ta me ki ti ti chua ta nei. 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Nuri ra ia ka maru ri tatu e tatu. The community, you know, me agar ato kita, you know, ariwe nga yemi erau kumai na te kita kumai na te mita ki orotu tu tato community. Kardiye te ite me, but it is the fact of the whole matter. You know, te kimi moni ne tato, what is the outcome of it? And before we know it, kuwa, you know, te moni tato kimi tato. Pour water on some little things. Yeah, te okokai, te okokakau, no te community, no te organization. Pour water, there's nothing else. Okimia ko te moon. Yeah, so you know, let us have the wisdom to know what is important and what is not. Nore toko mana kuai e tajuri e tato e tista kato kukaren. A voice out to the tattoo. You know, the tattoo ka ane rai tattoo, ye tattoo rai. You know, we are debtors to each community. Each community are debtors. You në në kajë unë të ato të ra komunitë, të ra komunitë, të ra komunitë. 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I'm proud. I'm proud to be in one of the 15 stars. Oi, what the ajitaki te mangaia, te atu, te mitiaro, te mauke, the northern group, peragato te southern group. We are all included. Iroto ite imene from Puna Porio.

Then I read that to a girl, push to the max. 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Oh, yeah, come to get it. Tia Changa Nega and wrote a tangy tea minion to that to Tayaki, Koyoki, John Matiska. John Matiska, Koyoki, one of the faithful listener all the way in Wollongong. Karati Papa, the Kukarani, Tangata Popo Ati. Matiska, Pinia Bae no Varani, I will talk it. You know, me Italia de. You know, but the Mataratuan Aye de Corongo, Itatu imine at the Cookie Island. So, Tana favorite group Koyogi called the Virgin Voyage, the Carone Yahweh, here at Tatu imine Catano note, note me note Atanginona. Okay. Tete imene ko yeah, coming to out to you, John Matiska, if you're listening to the voice of the Cook Islands, here's a song

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1: Amin.
0: Amin. 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

Bellissima canzone, questo fu un grandissimo successo a quell'epoca. I'd like to say thank you to Judy from Top Right that she really likes this song and the special Italian version as well. Thank you and hope you like the rest. 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

0: Hi, I'm Liz Ellis. I became a mum for the first time last year, and throughout my planning and pregnancy, I discovered just how important it was to have the right information. 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
1: It's a wrap.
0: Look, you just make it up as you go along, so nobody knows if you're doing it wrong, and you can chuck in a word like circumcision, because we ain't going in for you.

When it comes to kids' sport, parents have lots of questions. Like, how much will it cost? Will my kid get to play with their friends? How often do you train? And do I have to volunteer? But there's one question every parent should ask. What does the club have in place to make sure my kid's protected? Don't take child safety at your club for granted. Find the important questions at playbytherules.net

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0: When it comes to kids' sport, parents have lots of questions. 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But there's one question every parent should ask. What does the club have in place to make sure my kid's protected? 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